Hobbit. I'm popping. Yeah. Odoso. To all my fans, man. Lagos Town. Tati, stand up. To all the DJs, man. TH. I love you, UK. This is Boy Nary X. I'm out.

Let's go. Let's go. Let's go. Let's go. Let's go. Let's go. Let's go. Let's go. Let's go. Let's go. Let's go. Let's go. Let's go. Let's go. Let's go. Let's go. Let's go. Let's go. Let's go. Let's go. Let's go. Let's go. Let's go. Let's go. Let's go. Let's go. Let's go. Let's go. Let's go. Let's go. Let's go. Let's go. Let's go. Let's go. Let's go. Let's go. Let's go. Let's go. Let's go. Let's go. Let's go. Let's go. Let's go. Let's go. Let's go. Let's go. Let's go. Let's go. Let's go. Let's go. Let's go. Let's go. Let's go. Let's go. Let's go. Let's go. Let's go. Let's go. Let's go. Let's go. Let's go. Let's go. Let's go. Let's go. Let's go. Let's go. Let's go. Let's go. Let's go. Let's go. Let's go. Let's go. Let's go. Let's go. Let's go. Let's

Hello? Hello? What if I want to phone 8? Good morning. What do I to say? Okay, yeah. Bye-bye. Hello? Hello? What do you want to say? Please, I'll be loud. Okay. Bye-bye.

tell. You never heard that before. I never know you know. I think I'm a big time show. I wanna take care of you. You know my heart I refuse. I never know you know. I think I'm a big time show. Mama, my sister, fine, fine, chica. Who's it been out since? My indica fatira. I love you, I love you,

You know, go ahead, I refuse. I know we're blowing, you know. But you can't.

The day was a brown out, but when I knew I had fallen, without you, I don't know if I can breathe again, I feel again the morning. Hussa, hussa, I wanna never be to think I don't want to I wanna go back and to be over the yes, sir, yes, sir, yes, sir, yes, sir, yes, sir, yes, sir, yes, sir, yes, sir, yes, sir, yes, sir, yes, sir, yes, sir, yes, sir, yes, sir, yes, sir, yes, sir, yes, sir, yes, sir, yes, sir, yes, sir, yes, sir, yes, sir, yes, sir, yes, sir, yes, sir, yes, sir, yes, sir, yes, sir, yes, sir, yes, sir, yes, sir, yes, sir, yes, sir, yes, sir, yes, sir, yes, sir, yes, sir, yes, sir, yes, sir, yes, sir, yes, sir, yes, sir, yes, sir, yes, sir, yes, sir, yes, sir, yes, sir, yes, sir, yes, sir, yes, sir, yes, sir, yes, sir, yes, sir, yes, sir, yes, sir, yes, sir, yes, sir, yes, sir, yes, sir, yes, sir, yes, sir, yes, sir, yes, sir, yes,

say sorry. That's how you train a different. The fear. The meaning of training. In the same to your man. The engine of your training. I'm in love with you now.

I'm so ashamed. Can't even hold my own. To the window from the college, I'm going to turn on the public. The topic of our mutual, I'm not going to be able to do it.

Tonight, all that we learn is the world. Only learn is the world.